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2: Here, Oldies Live, the Doppler forecast for tonight. There's a chance of sprinkles, patchy fog, otherwise cloudy with a low of 59. Tomorrow, a chance of sprinkles in the morning, areas of fog, otherwise mostly cloudy with a high of 75. Tomorrow night, showers likely with a possible thunderstorm in the overnight hours with a low of 61. Friday, showers likely with a possible thunderstorm on and off throughout the day with a high of 82 and a low of 62. See weather anytime at PureOldiesSpencer.com.

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1: Pure Oldies Live, a Doppler forecast for tonight. There's a chance of sprinkles, patchy fog, otherwise cloudy with a low of 59. Tomorrow, a chance of sprinkles in the morning, areas of fog, otherwise mostly cloudy with a high of 75. Tomorrow night, showers likely with a possible thunderstorm in the overnight hours with a low of 61. Friday, showers likely with a possible thunderstorm on and off throughout the day with a high of 82 and a low of 62. See weather anytime at PureOldiesSpencer.com.
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1: Pure Oldies Live, a Doppler forecast for tonight. There's a chance of sprinkles, patchy fog, otherwise cloudy with a low of 59. Tomorrow, a chance of sprinkles in the morning, areas of fog, otherwise mostly cloudy with a high of 75. Tomorrow night, showers likely with a possible thunderstorm in the overnight hours with a low of 61. Friday, showers likely with a possible thunderstorm on and off throughout the day with a high of 82 and a low of 62. See weather anytime at Pure Oldies.

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1: Pure Oldies Live, a Doppler forecast for tonight. There's a chance of sprinkles, patchy fog, otherwise cloudy with a low of 59. Tomorrow, a chance of sprinkles in the morning, areas of fog, otherwise mostly cloudy with a high of 75. Tomorrow night, showers likely with a possible thunderstorm in the overnight hours with a low of 61. Friday, showers likely with a possible thunderstorm on and off throughout the day with a high of 82 and a low of 62. See weather anytime at PureOldiesSpencer.com.
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1: Pure Oldies Live, a Doppler forecast for tonight. There's a chance of sprinkles, patchy fog, otherwise cloudy with a low of 59. Tomorrow, a chance of sprinkles in the morning, areas of fog, otherwise mostly cloudy with a high of 75. Tomorrow night, showers likely with a possible thunderstorm in the overnight hours with a low of 61. Friday, showers likely with a possible thunderstorm on and off throughout the day with a high of 82 and a low of 62. See weather anytime at PureOldiesSpencer.com.
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1: Here are all these live Doppler forecasts. There's a chance of sprinkles this morning and areas of fog. Otherwise, mostly cloudy with a high of 75. Tonight, showers likely with a possible thunderstorm in the overnight hours with a low of 61. Tomorrow, showers likely with a possible thunderstorm on and off throughout the day. Mostly cloudy with a high of 82 and a low of 62. And Saturday, mostly cloudy with a high of 71 and a low of 56. You can see weather anytime at PureOldiesSpencer.com.

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1: Pure Oldies Live Doppler forecast. There's a chance of sprinkles this morning and areas of fog. Otherwise, mostly cloudy with a high of 75. Tonight, showers likely with a possible thunderstorm in the overnight hours with a low of 61. Tomorrow, showers likely with a possible thunderstorm on and off throughout the day. Mostly cloudy with a high of 82 and a low of 62. And Saturday, mostly cloudy with a high of 71 and a low of 56. You can see weather anytime at PureOldiesSpencer.com.
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1: Live Doppler forecast. There's a chance of sprinkles this morning and areas of fog. Otherwise, mostly cloudy with a high of 75. Tonight, showers likely with a possible thunderstorm in the overnight hours with a low of 61. Tomorrow, showers likely with a possible thunderstorm on and off throughout the day. Mostly cloudy with a high of 82 and a low of 62. And Saturday, mostly cloudy with a high of 71 and a low of 56. You can see weather anytime at PureOldiesSpencer.com.
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1: Pure Oldies Live Doppler Forecast. There's a chance of sprinkles this morning and areas of fog. Otherwise, mostly cloudy with a high of 75. Tonight, showers likely with a possible thunderstorm in the overnight hours with a low of 61. Tomorrow, showers likely with a possible thunderstorm on and off throughout the day. Mostly cloudy with a high of 82 and a low of 62. And Saturday, mostly cloudy with a high of 71 and a low of 56. You can see weather anytime at PureOldiesSpencer.com.
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Remember that little handheld transistor radio? You know, the one you'd sneak up to your bedroom to listen to all those magical hit songs while your parents thought you were sleeping? Good news, you don't have to sneak around anymore. 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

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And then I saw the Jag slide into the curve. I know I'll never forget that horrible sight. I guess I found out for myself that everyone was right.

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4: Doppler forecast. There's a chance of sprinkles this morning and areas of fog. Otherwise, mostly cloudy with a high of 75. Tonight, showers likely with a possible thunderstorm in the overnight hours with a low of 61. Tomorrow, showers likely with a possible thunderstorm on and off throughout the day, mostly cloudy with a high of 82 and a low of 62. And Saturday, mostly cloudy with a high of 71 and a low of 56. You can see weather anytime at PureOldiesSpencer.com.
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3: A Doppler forecast. There's a chance of sprinkles this morning and areas of fog. Otherwise, mostly cloudy with a high of 75. Tonight, showers likely with a possible thunderstorm in the overnight hours with a low of 61. Tomorrow, showers likely with a possible thunderstorm on and off throughout the day. Mostly cloudy with a high of 82 and a low of 62. And Saturday, mostly cloudy with a high of 71 and a low of 56. You can see weather anytime at PureOldiesSpencer.com.

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0: at Advanced Water Systems. You'll find him inside the Clay County Regional Event Center here at the Clay County Fair. And Laddie Kozak is with me. And Laddie, you've talked with a bunch of people throughout this week. People seem to be concerned about their drinking water.
1: Well, they sure are, Rhonda, and we are too.
0: Yeah.
1: You know, there's so many people with young kids that are drinking tap water, bottled water, less water,
0: yeah.
1: and it's not good. You'll start with bottled water. There's no federal regulation on the water, just the bottle, and they inspect the factory.
0: Okay.
1: So even what it says on the bottle doesn't mean squat. You know, they don't know really what's in that water because the government doesn't care, number one. Number two, there are a couple of them that we'll drink if we're on the road, but out of all of the different ones, most of them test horribly. And

0: the most expensive ones and the dirt cheap ones, you shouldn't touch with a 10-foot pole.
1: All right.
0: Yet to put them in your body. Our RO system is unbelievable. It's the only system in the world backwashing its membrane, which is the heart and soul of all RO system, with RO water. Everybody else uses the incoming water from their city, well, whatever. If they soften it, they're using that water, and they're expecting clean water coming out of their RO system while they're polluting it instead. And so, you know, we found Des Moines area where most of the RO systems there, by the time the filters were half used up, they were getting way too high of nitrates and nitrites. And the Kinetico system on the low end and our premier one were getting perfect tests. We weren't, none of the nitrates were in there all the way till when we replaced the filters.
1: Well, and you're helping out by, if you're buying the softener system, you get that RO system free, right?
0: We have for, this is our sixth year
1: doing that
0: Rhonda. We really want, especially young people that have kids, to have safe water. And so we've been giving a free $1,299 RO system with the purchase of a new softener, Kinetico softener. And the older people need it too because, number one, you know, all of the things that we're susceptible to, or, you know, the fact that we've already been drinking some of that, we need the good water. I can remember as a kid drinking out of a hose, you know, in the yard.
1: Same here.
0: And we did that. You can't do that today and know you're going to be safe. I'm sorry.
1: Okay. And so if you want to learn more about your water, give you guys a call. You come test?
0: Absolutely. We do free water tests on any brand.
1: Ask yourself, how's your water? You'll find out when you talk to the gang at Advanced Water System, Highway 71 in Spirit Lake, just across from the hospital, here at the Clay County Fair, inside the Clay County Regional Event Center for Advanced Water. I'm Rhonda Whitaking.
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0: 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You know, the one you'd sneak up to your bedroom to listen to all those magical hit songs while your parents thought you were sleeping. Good news, you don't have to sneak around anymore. 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
1: We're now joined by Matt Rebar of Fresh Cut Fries, a Clay County Fair staple. Just always great to go get some fries, and there are a little bit of differences this year as you were approached by Choose Iowa. Tell us a little bit about that.
2: Yeah, we were approached by the Choose Iowa program to try to use an Iowa vendor or an Iowa produced product, and we're really excited to announce that we were able to pair up with the Kittleson Brothers, Iowa Farm, and they grew a special variety of potato that is required to make our standard of a French fry.
1: And Kittleson Brothers Potatoes, that's located out in St. Ansgar, just a few hours east of here. That's great. Not only is it, like we mentioned, been around the Clay County Fair forever now, but now Iowa made potatoes, and I'm sure that wasn't necessarily easy to take on to find somebody to grow that here in this state.
2: Correct. Yeah, the special variety we use, it's a high starch, low sugar potato made for producing potato chips and stuff. And the Kittleson brothers took it on. They started growing last year to get the variety correct so that we could bring it to the fair and make sure we had the correct product and up to our standard for a perfect French fry.
1: And that's why those fries are so good. And where can they hunt these down on the fairgrounds this year?
2: Fresh Cut Fry Stand. It's right on the main food row. It's the little wooden shed. Been here for decades at the Clay County Fair. You can't miss us.
1: Been speaking with Matt Rebar of Fresh Cut Fries out at the Clay County Fairgrounds.
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4: Pure Oldies Live Doppler forecast, some patchy fog late this morning. Cloudy today with highs in the mid-70s, northeast winds at 5 to 10 miles per hour. Mostly cloudy tonight, showers and a slight chance of thunderstorms after midnight with lows in the upper 50s and east winds 10 to 15 miles per hour. For Friday, cloudy, chance of thunderstorms, rain mainly in the morning, then humid and highs in the upper 70s with southeast winds gusting to 30 miles per hour. Get your full forecast at PureOldiesSpencer.com.

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0: We're coming up on lunchtime, and you know where you need to be on the Clay County Fairgrounds. Julie's Diner, celebrating 20 incredible years here at the Clay County Fair. Wow, that's awesome, Julie.
1: Yes, it has been amazing. We love coming every year.
0: And so we're just over halfway through the fair. It's Thursday. What do you have cooking in there for lunch?
1: We have ribeye sandwiches, and we have hot beefs, vegetable soup, chili, hamburgers, grilled chicken, and we also have salads.
0: You know, I'm noticing it has been a bit on the cooler side this year for the fair, so a lot of your hot meals have really been the go-to of choice, hasn't it?
1: Yes, we've sold a lot of soup and hot beef sundaes this year.
0: Absolutely. Now, what about dessert? I have to ask you about that.
1: We have every kind of pie you could want. We have apple, cherry, blueberry, banana cream, butterscotch, chocolate, coconut, lemon, key lime, peach, pumpkin, and raisin cream, and that's our best seller.
0: So I get here pretty early in the morning. I get here at about 6 a.m. What time do you and your staff get here to start making these pies?
1: We're in here at 5 o'clock in the morning.
0: 5 in the morning, so everything is made from scratch.
1: Absolutely. It's made fresh and from scratch all day long.
0: Absolutely. And you're going to be here throughout the duration of the fair. We want everybody to come by and see you and check out the diner. It's all decked out. There's places to sit inside and outside.
1: Yep. If it's raining a little bit, you can always come in and sit inside. You get to come in and relax, and we'll bring your food to you.
0: Yep. Everything is made to order. And your breakfast, by the way, I have your breakfast every morning. I look forward to it.
1: I appreciate that. We serve breakfast until 10:15 every day, and it's a full menu.
0: And if you're coming to the races tonight, maybe come and grab a sit-down meal before you go to the grandstand.
1: Absolutely. That would be great. We'd love to see you.
0: Julie's Diner, their 20th anniversary here at the Clay County Fair. Come and see Julie and the gang. Thank you.
1: Thanks a lot. Have a good day.
0: Kevin Talam on the Spencer Media Group.
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0: Is she really going out with him?
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1: Mm-hmm. 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
2: Pure Oldies Live Doppler Forecast. Cloudy today with highs in the mid-70s. Northeast winds at 5 to 10 miles per hour. Tonight, mostly cloudy. Rain with a chance for thunderstorms after midnight. Lows in the upper 50s. East winds 10 to 15. Cloudy and a chance for showers and thunderstorms mainly in the morning Friday. Then humid and highs upper 70s with southeast winds gusting to 30 miles per hour. Rain likely with thunderstorm chances Friday night, lows in the low 60s. Get your full forecast at PureOldiesSpencer.com.
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1: Pure Oldies Live Doppler Forecast. Cloudy today with highs in the mid-70s, northeast winds at 5 to 10 miles per hour. Tonight mostly cloudy, rain with a chance for thunderstorms after midnight, lows in the upper 50s, east winds 10 to 15. Cloudy and a chance for showers and thunderstorms mainly in the morning Friday, then humid and highs upper 70s with southeast winds gusting to 30 miles per hour. Rain likely with thunderstorm chances Friday night, lows in the low 60s. Get your full forecast at PureOldiesSpencer.com.
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2: Pure Oldies Live Doppler forecast. Cloudy today with highs in the mid-70s. Northeast winds at 5 to 10 miles per hour. Tonight, mostly cloudy. Rain with a chance for thunderstorms after midnight. Lows in the upper 50s. East winds 10 to 15. Cloudy and a chance for showers and thunderstorms mainly in the morning Friday. Then humid and highs upper 70s with southeast winds gusting to 30 miles per hour. Rain likely with thunderstorm chances Friday night. Lows in the low 60s. Get your full forecast at Pure Oldies Spencer.
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All you gotta do, honey, is kinda stand in one spot, wiggle around just a little bit, and that's what you got. 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
2: Pure Oldies Live Doppler forecast. Cloudy today with highs in the mid-70s. Northeast winds at 5 to 10 miles per hour. Tonight, mostly cloudy. Rain with a chance for thunderstorms after midnight. Lows in the upper 50s. East winds 10 to 15. Cloudy and a chance for showers and thunderstorms mainly in the morning Friday. Then humid and highs upper 70s with southeast winds gusting to 30 miles per hour. Rain likely with thunderstorm chances Friday night. Lows in the low 60s. Get your full forecast at Pure Oldies Spencer.
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5: Pure Oldies live Doppler forecast. For tonight, there is a slight chance of showers and thunderstorms in the overnight hours with a low of 59. Tomorrow, showers and thunderstorms likely on and off throughout the day with a high of 76. A little breezy with wind gusts up to 25 miles per hour. Tomorrow night, showers and thunderstorms likely in the overnight hours. Mostly cloudy with a low of 61. Saturday, a 50% chance of showers. Mostly cloudy with a high of 69 and a low of 55. See weather anytime at PureOldiesSpencer.com.
0: 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But not on our